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23: Pinpoint Weather. Oldies 100.9, Brighton's three-day forecast. Tonight, it'll be cloudy with a chance of showers this evening and showers beginning overnight. We'll get to a low of 5. Tomorrow, we'll see showers ending near noon, and then it'll be cloudy with a chance of showers and risk of a thunderstorm in the afternoon. We'll get to a high of 15, and on Thursday, look for cloudy skies with a chance of showers and a high of 11. I'm Joseph Godin with Brighton's Breaking and Local News.

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1: We are getting closer to the long weekend, a Lost Classics long weekend here on Oldies. And when we chat next time tomorrow morning, we are going to look at some slang words from 1954. Do you know the meaning? Should some of these come back into our everyday lingo? We'll chat about it tomorrow, plus five things you should know, your impossible question, a look at what's good, the 48, and the most music in the morning.
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4: Pinpoint weather. Oldies 100.9, Brayton's three-day forecast. Tonight, it'll be cloudy with the chance of showers this evening and showers beginning overnight. We'll get to a low of 5. Tomorrow, we'll see showers ending near noon, and then it'll be cloudy with the chance of showers and risk of a thunderstorm in the afternoon. We'll get to a high of 15, and on Thursday, look for cloudy skies with the chance of showers and a high of 11. I'm Joseph Godin with Brighton's Breaking and Local News.

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1: We are getting closer to the long weekend, a Lost Classics long weekend here on Oldies. And when we chat next time tomorrow morning, we are going to look at some slang words from 1954. Do you know the meaning? Should some of these come back into our everyday lingo? We'll chat about it tomorrow, plus five things you should know, your impossible question, a look at what's good, the 48, and the most music in the morning.
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8: Pinpoint Weather. Oldies 100.9, Brayton's three-day forecast. Tonight, it'll be cloudy with the chance of showers this evening and showers beginning overnight. We'll get to a low of 5. Tomorrow, we'll see showers ending near noon, and then it'll be cloudy with the chance of showers and risk of a thunderstorm in the afternoon. We'll get to a high of 15, and on Thursday, look for cloudy skies with the chance of showers and a high of 11. I'm Joseph Godin with Brighton's Breaking and Local News.

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1: We are getting closer to the long weekend, a Lost Classics long weekend here on Oldies. And when we chat next time tomorrow morning, we are going to look at some slang words from 1954. Do you know the meaning? Should some of these come back into our everyday lingo? We'll chat about it tomorrow, plus five things you should know, your impossible question, a look at what's good, the 48, and the most music in the morning.
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9: Pinpoint weather. Oldies 100.9, Brayton's three-day forecast. Tonight, it'll be cloudy with a chance of showers this evening and showers beginning overnight. We'll get to a low of 5. Tomorrow, we'll see showers ending near noon, and then it'll be cloudy with a chance of showers and risk of a thunderstorm in the afternoon. We'll get to a high of 15, and on Thursday, look for cloudy skies with a chance of showers and a high of 11. I'm Joseph Godin with Brighton's Breaking and Local News.

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1: We are getting closer to the long weekend, a Lost Classics long weekend here on Oldies. And when we chat next time tomorrow morning, we are going to look at some slang words from 1954. Do you know the meaning? Should some of these come back into our everyday lingo? We'll chat about it tomorrow, plus five things you should know, your impossible question, a look at what's good, the 48, and the most music in the morning.
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7: Pinpoint Weather. Oldies 100.9, Brighton's three-day forecast. Today we'll see periods of rain ending near noon, and then it'll be cloudy with the chance of showers and risk of a thunderstorm this afternoon. We'll get to a high of 15. Tonight, it'll be cloudy with the chance of showers. We'll get to a low of 6. Tomorrow, look for another cloudy day with the chance of showers and a high of 14. And on Friday, we'll have a mix of sun and cloud and a high of 20. I'm Joseph Godin with Brighton's breaking and local news.
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6: Pinpoint Weather. Oldies 100.9, Brighton's three-day forecast. Today we'll see periods of rain ending near noon, and then it'll be cloudy with the chance of showers and risk of a thunderstorm this afternoon. We'll get to a high of 15. Tonight, it'll be cloudy with the chance of showers. We'll get to a low of 6. Tomorrow, look for another cloudy day with the chance of showers and a high of 14. And on Friday, we'll have a mix of sun and cloud and a high of 20. I'm Joseph Godin with Brighton's breaking and local news.
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7: Oldies 100.9, Brighton's three-day forecast. Today we'll see periods of rain ending near noon, and then it'll be cloudy with the chance of showers and risk of a thunderstorm this afternoon. We'll get to a high of 15. Tonight, it'll be cloudy with the chance of showers. We'll get to a low of 6. Tomorrow, look for another cloudy day with the chance of showers and a high of 14. And on Friday, we'll have a mix of sun and cloud and a high of 20. I'm Joseph Godin with Brighton's breaking and local news.
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7: Pinpoint weather. Oldies 100.9, Brighton's three-day forecast. Today we'll see periods of rain ending near noon, and then it'll be cloudy with the chance of showers and risk of a thunderstorm this afternoon. We'll get to a high of 15. Tonight, it'll be cloudy with the chance of showers. We'll get to a low of 6. Tomorrow, look for another cloudy day with the chance of showers and a high of 14. And on Friday, we'll have a mix of sun and cloud and a high of 20. I'm Joseph Godin with Brighton's breaking and local news.
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6: Pinpoint weather. Oldies 100.9, Brighton's three-day forecast. Today we'll see periods of rain ending near noon, and then it'll be cloudy with the chance of showers and risk of a thunderstorm this afternoon. We'll get to a high of 15. Tonight, it'll be cloudy with the chance of showers. We'll get to a low of 6. Tomorrow, look for another cloudy day with the chance of showers and a high of 14. And on Friday, we'll have a mix of sun and cloud and a high of 20. I'm Joseph Godin with Brighton's breaking and local news.
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1: Welcome back to the Wake Up Call on your Wednesday morning. Here's some things you might want to chat about around the water cooler today. Jamie Foxx is going to be a dad again, this time his third child, but his first with girlfriend Elise Huckstep. Conan O'Brien will be back again next year as host of the Oscars, a three-peat for him. Bonnie Tyler remains seriously ill, but is in stable condition in a hospital in Portugal. However, her doctors are still positive that she will make a full recovery. Funny, at Applebee's, they brought back their all-you-can-eat special. The deal costs $15.99 and allows diners to select one of three proteins, boneless wings, riblets, or double crunch shrimp served with endless fries. So the all you can eat is the fries part, right? Because it would go a long way if it was the shrimp. There have been 11 Fast and Furious movies. Now Vin Diesel has announced that Peacock is going to launch 4 Fast and Furious TV shows, but no titles or premiere dates have been disclosed. Jimmy Kimmel announced he will skip airing a new episode of Jimmy Kimmel Live Thursday, May the 21st, the night Stephen Colbert's finale of The Late Show airs, as a gesture of respect. The 2026 Sports Illustrated swimsuit issue is going to feature Alex Earle, Tiffany Haddish, Hilary Duff, and Nicole Williams English. Prime Video has announced there will be a 5th season of Reacher even before the 4th season has come out. Season 4 will show up sometime later this year. The Red Hot Chili Peppers have sold their music catalog, including the band's entire recorded music catalog, which spans 40 years and 13 studio albums, to Warner Music Group for $300 million. Some sad news. Scott Probst, the younger brother of Survivor host Jeff Probst, has passed away. He used to work on Survivor as an art assistant from 2006 to 2008, and then as a cameraman from 2011 to 2012. He was 64 years old. And remember that movie critic that we used to see on TV all the time, sharp-tongued Rex Reed? Unfortunately, he passed away too. He was 87 years old. More to come on the Wake Up Call. Good morning.
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0: It's Wednesday, May 13th. Showers today with the risk of an afternoon thunderstorm. Windy, the high 15. Right now, it's 7. Good morning. I'm John Brenner. Your complete three-day pinpoint weather details are coming up. Traffic enforcement in the Brighton area over the weekend has led to impaired driving charges against a 21-year-old Campbellford woman. OPP in Northumberland say the accused was initially stopped after an officer on patrol witnessed a vehicle unable to maintain its lane in the Stony Point Road area. The popular curbside giveaway days return to Brighton this weekend, Saturday to Monday, between 8 a.m. and 4 p.m. The initiative aims to help divert items from the landfill and offers residents a chance to do away with unwanted but still usable items by simply taking them to the curb. The Smile Cookie campaign turned into a record-breaking fundraiser for Campbellford Memorial Hospital Foundation. It says nearly 10,000 Smile Cookies were sold at the Campbellford Tim Hortons location, raising just over $20,000 in support of the planned new Campbellford Hospital. Officials say it was the most successful Smile Cookie campaign ever for the local restaurant, which ranked number one in sales across West Hastings and Northumberland. Tim Hortons owner Jimmy Robertson says the strong community support showed how important the future hospital project is to local residents. The Bridge Hospice in Warkworth is celebrating a major milestone after earning accreditation through Hospice Palliative Care Ontario.
1: Accreditation is not necessary, but it's definitely something that we wanted to work towards.
0: Executive Director Rebecca Marshall says the process took more than a year and reflects the organization's commitment to high-quality care. In sports, the Canadiens Sabres series is tied at 2 after last night's 3-2 win by Buffalo in Montreal. Las Vegas has taken a 3-2 series lead after defeating the Ducks 3-2 in overtime last night. In the PWHL, it's an all-Canadian final for the Walter Cup. Montreal defeated Minnesota 2-1 to win the semifinal in 5 and will play Ottawa in Montreal tomorrow night in Game 1 of the championship series. Major League Baseball, the Blue Jays lost 7-6 to the Rays. The two teams play again tonight. The next time you're scrolling through your phone, visit brightontoday.ca to see what Northumberland and Quinty West are talking about. Your complete three-day pinpoint weather details are coming up.
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0: Oldies 100.9, Brighton's three-day forecast. Showers and windy today, risk of an afternoon thunderstorm, the high 15. A chance of showers tonight, wind becoming light, the low 5. Cloudy tomorrow with a chance of showers, Thursday's high 13. A mix of sun and cloud Friday, the high 20. Right now it's 6. Today's UV index is 4. 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

Victoria Day long weekend, the Lost Classics long weekend here on Oldies. Bill Porter in your Wednesday. Good morning. It is the 13th of May. We're not superstitious about that, are we? Men Without Hats.

0: The Oldies Morning Edition with Bill Porter. Five things you should know.
1: Popular U.S. cafe chain Dunkin' is expected to make a return to Canada after shutting hundreds of locations before leaving 8 years ago. Peter Mammes, the president and CEO of restaurant holding company Foodtastic, says this time the chain's focus will be on Canadian ownership. The company plans to cater to a younger crowd while offering healthier food options. Air traffic fluctuates, but at any given time, there are between 12,000 and 14,000 planes in the sky at the same time on an average day. Every Apple iPhone, iPad, and Mac computer shows the time as 9:41 a.m. in ads. Apple picked that time because it's approximately when Steve Jobs would make his biggest announcement during their presentations. A new study suggests there might be an explanation for why some places feel haunted. And it's something called infrasound, which is an ultra-low frequency sound that humans can't consciously hear. Researchers found that people exposed to infrasound felt more stressed and uneasy. Scientists say this hidden stress may cause people to think something paranormal is going on. And if you could see the entire universe, it would look like a light beige color. I'm Bill Porter, and those are five things you should know.
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1: If you're looking for ways to get active, hiking adventures continue at the Battawa Trails this morning from 10 to 11 a.m. Supper's Ready returns at Trinity St. Andrews United Church in Brighton this evening, running 5 to 6 and offering people a chance to connect with neighbors over a free meal. 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In sports, in baseball, rep teams with the Northumberland Jacks have a total of 13 games today. 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
4: 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And Tuesday on Wednesday, all down the line.
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5: 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Yeah.
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7: Oldies 100.9, Brighton's three-day forecast. Showers and windy today, risk of an afternoon thunderstorm, the high 15. A chance of showers tonight, wind becoming light, the low 5. Cloudy tomorrow with a chance of showers, Thursday's high 13. A mix of sun and cloud Friday, the high 20. Right now it's 8. Today's UV index is 4. 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

Brian Adams here on Oldies One Night Love Affair, the 70s, 80s, and more, as we bring you the most music in the morning for your Wednesday here on the Oldies Morning Edition. And I thank you for joining me. It's Bill Porter. Any given night, you turn on the TV, you're going to find a game show, right? There's so many game shows on television, and I think it's great. It's probably my favorite genre of television. You don't need to pay attention to anything week after week, right? It's great to get in on a series, you know, get hooked, that you've got to watch all the time. But a game show, you can basically just sit down, even if you haven't seen it for months, you can just dive right in. And there's so many interesting ones on TV now, right? Some of the old classics have made a comeback, you know, like Press Your Luck, big bucks, no whammies, right? We've got Wheel of Fortune, we've got Jeopardy. I mean, they've got different hosts than we're used to these days, but still the same game. There's some weird ones. Like, I saw this one that involved, like, water slides, and if you answered the question wrong, you ended up having to go down a water slide into a pool. Did you see that one? There's also that one where people have to sort of run around a room that's full of all these objects and money and stuff like that, and they've got to get out before the sliding door closes on them. I don't even remember what that one's called. There's some weird ones. There was that that one where those, you know, they had a ton of people in a room and you had to answer questions and it would whittle down and sort of end up with two people at the end. It was like the 1% or something. See, there's so many of them, but they're fun. And again, there's really no investment, right? You can just sit down and sort of start watching one, kill some time, learn a few things. It's all good. Well, if you are a fan of Wordle, check this out. This is good news for you. The popular New York Times puzzle is going to be turned into a primetime game show. And it looks like Savannah Guthrie, you know, from the Today Show, she's going to host the series. It's going to start next year. Jimmy Fallon, he's also got his hand in things. Big fan, of course, and he is going to serve as executive producer. And the show will basically feature competitive teams battling in the Wordle arena for cash prizes. Lots of fun. I like shows like this, right? Where you can learn something, you can use your brain a little bit, and you can still sit on the couch and put your feet up. Hey, if you were going to turn any type of game into a game show on television that hasn't been done before, what game would it be? Like maybe a real life game of life that people compete in, or, you know, real world Monopoly or something. What would you pick? Tell it to my heart. Taylor Dane, the 70s, 80s, and more on

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hits all the time from the 70s, 80s, and more here on Oldies. Johnny Resnick and the Goo Goo Dolls. That is Slide for your Wednesday here on the Oldies Morning Edition. We've got a long weekend coming. I'm looking forward to this one. A, because it's a long weekend, and B, because we're doing a Lost Classics long weekend here on Oldies. Lots of fun, where we dig out songs that you just never hear anymore. On the radio, in general, you just never hear them, and we're going to be playing them throughout the course of the long weekend. So make sure to stick around and enjoy that. And speaking of the long weekend, if you are trying to make a case for an extra long weekend with your boss, take this to the powers that be. A new study shows that employees can accomplish as much in a 33-hour work week as they can in a 38-hour work week. Plus, those who kept their four-day schedule for a year whittled another hour off their work week and reported even greater improvements in their mental and physical health. It is all good if we work a little bit less. Will this ever happen in our working lifetime? I guess we'll just have to wait and see, but maybe you can use it to get a little extra time off this long weekend. Good luck. Maneater, Hall & Oates on Old.

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1: 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Your Oldies Pinpoint Weather is next.
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8: Pinpoint Weather. Oldies 100.9, Brighton's three-day forecast. Showers and windy today, risk of an afternoon thunderstorm, the high 15. A chance of showers tonight, wind becoming light, the low 5. Cloudy tomorrow with a chance of showers, Thursday's high 13. A mix of sun and cloud Friday, the high 20. Right now it's 8. 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

Captain and Tennille together. Love will keep us together here on the Oldies Morning Edition. It's Bill Porter. We talk lots about the Guinness Book of World Records here on the show. And, you know, something I've always wondered is why exactly did the Guinness Book of World Records come to exist? Right? Guinness is a brewery. Why are they the ones keeping track of world records? Well, apparently the director of Guinness Breweries had an argument back in 1951 over which game bird is faster, the golden plover or the red grouse, or is it plover? I'm sorry, I'm not a bird person. I think it's plover. Anyway, you know what I mean? Which bird is faster? And he thought there should be a book to help settle bar arguments. So he created the Book of World Records. And by the way, the faster bird is the one that I can't say. So I get to say it again. The golden plover or plover. but that's how these Guinness Book of World Records came to be. It was basically bar talk. You know, you'd be sitting having a Guinness and somebody would say, oh, I bet this is the blah, blah, blah, blah, blah. And then somebody else says, no, it's got to be this. Well, now, you know, there was a record book that would tell you, you know, who or what or whatever was the fastest, strongest, biggest, etc., etc. And that's how the Guinness Book of Records came to be. Who knew? Hey, if you like useless knowledge, I've got a ton of it, and we'll look at more coming up. Part of Five Things You Should Know. That is after a news update and your impossible question for your Wednesday after 7 o'clock. There's Glass Tiger on the Oldies.

0: It's Wednesday, May 13th. Showers today with the risk of an afternoon thunderstorm. Windy, the high 15. Right now, it's 8. Good morning. I'm John Brenner. Your complete three-day pinpoint weather details are coming up. After a two-vehicle crash on Highway 401 in Alderwick-Haldeman over the weekend, OPP in Northumberland say a 43-year-old Brampton man is facing charges, including careless driving. A planned prescribed burn in Northumberland County Forest has been put on hold until at least the fall. The county says a lack of drying days between rain events, combined with cold nighttime temperatures, prevented conditions from reaching safe levels for the controlled burn. Prescribed burns are an important forest management tool used to maintain and restore unique habitats. Northumberland municipalities are seeking experienced professionals to serve on a new joint compliance audit committee ahead of the 2026 municipal election. The committee is required under Ontario's Municipal Elections Act and may review campaign finance complaints involving candidates or registered third-party advertisers. Applicants must be available to attend daytime and evening meetings during the four-year term, beginning in November this year. Current municipal employees, council members, election candidates, and registered third-party advertisers are not eligible to serve. Community support continues to be at the heart of the Bridge Hospice in Warkworth.
1: The hospice was created on the vision of three of our visionaries. The community came together and built the facility, so it was all volunteers that came and helped build it.
0: Executive Director Rebecca Marshall says the hospice still relies heavily on donations, volunteers, and fundraising events to support care for residents and families. In sports, NHL playoff action, the Sabres won in Montreal last night to tie the series at 2 with the Canadiens. Game 5 is in Buffalo. The Golden Knights won 3-2 in overtime to take a 3-2 series lead against Anaheim. Two Canadian teams will play for the Walter Cup after Montreal defeated Minnesota 2-1 to win the PWHL semifinal in Game 5. Game 1 of the championship final is in Montreal tomorrow night. Major League Baseball, the Blue Jays lost 7-6 to the Rays. The next time you're scrolling through your phone, visit brightontoday.ca to see what Northumberland and Quinty West are talking about. Your complete three-day pinpoint weather details are coming up.
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0: Oldies 100.9, Brighton's three-day forecast. Showers and windy today, risk of an afternoon thunderstorm, the high 15. A chance of showers tonight, wind becoming light, the low 5. Cloudy tomorrow with a chance of showers, Thursday's high 13. A mix of sun and cloud Friday, the high 20. Right now it's 8. Today's UV index is 4. 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

Sunglasses at Night. Corey Hart here on Oldies, the 70s, 80s, and more. And the most music in the morning, too, here on the Oldies Morning Edition. I'm Bill Porter. Hope you stick around for a bit. I've got a food hack that has to do with toast coming up a little bit later this morning. Speaking of food, today's impossible question. 43% of us have done this when it comes to food. That answer before 8 o'clock. Got to take a minute, though, to give a shout out to all the nurses. It is nursing week this week. Yesterday, nursing day. You know, I feel like nurses should be celebrated 365 days a year. And it is a 365 days a year job, right? Nurses work weekends. Nurses work nights. Nurses work, you know, 24 hours a day, 12-hour shifts, longer. It's wild. If you know someone that is a nurse, you know that it takes an extremely special person to do that job. I mean, sure, part of it is educational, right? They learn a lot of things in school, you know, stuff about medications and IVs and all this sort of stuff. But, you know, the other part, as far as I'm concerned, is are characteristics, attributes that cannot be taught, right? These are just the things that only certain special people on this planet have. You know, the compassion and the patience and all that sort of stuff. It really does take a special person to be a nurse. So shout out to all the nurses. Nurses Week is on. But like I said, I feel like nurses should be celebrated all year long for what they do. I mean, the healthcare system just does not work without nurses. What's up today? As we get closer to the long weekend, we'll find out. The 48 set to go. Getting funky with the Commodores, Brick House on Old.

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7: Oldies 100.9, Brighton's three-day forecast. Showers and windy today, risk of an afternoon thunderstorm, the high 15. A chance of showers tonight, wind becoming light, the low 5. Cloudy tomorrow with a chance of showers, Thursday's high 13. A mix of sun and cloud Friday, the high 20. Right now it's 8. Today's UV index is 4, that's moderate. 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

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Hits of the 70s, 80s, and more. And Bill Porter on your radio. Today's impossible question. 43% of us have done this when it comes to food. I'll give you a clue. It has nothing to do with best before dates. All right? Nothing to do with those must consume by or best if used by dates. A Billy Joel history lesson now. We didn't start the fire. All hits

0: The Oldies Morning Edition with Bill Porter. Five things you should know.
1: Popular U.S. cafe chain Dunkin' is expected to make a return to Canada after shutting hundreds of locations before leaving 8 years ago. Peter Mammes, the president and CEO of restaurant holding company Foodtastic, says this time the chain's focus will be on Canadian ownership. The company plans to cater to a younger crowd while offering healthier food options. Air traffic fluctuates, but at any given time, there are between 12,000 and 14,000 planes in the sky at the same time on an average day. Every Apple iPhone, iPad, and Mac computer shows the time as 9:41 a.m. in ads. Apple picked that time because it's approximately when Steve Jobs would make his biggest announcement during their presentations. A new study suggests there might be an explanation for why some places feel haunted. And it's something called infrasound, which is an ultra-low frequency sound that humans can't consciously hear. Researchers found that people exposed to infrasound felt more stressed and uneasy. Scientists say this hidden stress may cause people to think something paranormal is going on. And if you could see the entire universe, it would look like a light beige color. I'm Bill Porter, and those are five things you should know.
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1: Northumberland families with kids preparing to start school next fall are being invited to a Ready for School event next month. 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
1: 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Your oldies pinpoint weather is next.
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17: Oldies 100.9. Brighton's 3-day forecast. Showers and windy today. Risk of an afternoon thunderstorm. The high 15. A chance of showers tonight. Wind becoming light. The low 5. Cloudy tomorrow with a chance of showers. Thursday's high 13. A mix of sun and cloud Friday. The high 20. Right now it's 8. Today's UV index is 4. That's moderate. 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

these hits of the 70s, 80s, and more for your midweek Wednesday on the Oldies Morning Edition with Bill Porter. The most music in the morning continues in a moment. Getting closer to 8 and a news update and a toast hack. I've got another food hack to share with you. If your toast wasn't up to par this morning, maybe you need to give this a try. I'll tell you after 8. All right, speaking of food, 43% of us have done this when it comes to food. What is it? We got the hint earlier. It's got nothing to do with the best before dates or anything like that. That was my initial guess. Eating something past the best if consumed by date. I think we've all done it. Some things are a little riskier than others, right? Maybe speaking of toast, you know, today was the day your bread's not supposed to be good anymore. You do the visual. Is there any mold? Maybe do a little sniff test. Smells like bread. Okay, we're good to go. Not the correct answer. Although toast, yeah, sort of part of the answer. 43% of us have eaten breakfast foods for all three meals. All three meals. I'm not sure if this is in one day or just in general. We've had breakfast foods at, you know, all three meals at some point. And I think that's definitely the case, right? I've had pancakes for dinner. I've had bacon and eggs for lunch. Why not? I don't know if I'd want bacon and eggs three meals over the course of 24 hours. You know, that's a lot of bacon. But yeah, why not? I think that's the beauty, right? Breakfast foods, I think, can really be enjoyed any time of day. Just like dessert. Breakfast and dessert. You can eat it any time of day, right? It's all good.

0: It's Wednesday, May 13th. Showers today with the risk of an afternoon thunderstorm. Windy, the high 15 degrees. Right now it's 8. Good morning. I'm John Brenner. Your complete 3-day pinpoint weather details are coming up. Two young people are facing charges in connection with a series of weekend incidents. A break-in at a school in Campbellford, graffiti on the exterior wall of another school, and a portable toilet that was set on fire in a community park. If you're looking to run in this fall's election in Northumberland, there's a training session this Thursday at county headquarters. Area municipalities say the session could be a big help for candidates looking to head into the election confident and prepared. The session is in council chambers from 6 to 8:30 p.m., and you can attend in person or virtually. We have more on the story at brightontoday.ca. Brighton's popular curbside giveaway days are this long weekend. The program offers you a chance to kick unwanted goods out to the curb for free, and others a chance to search for new treasures. You can participate by putting items at the curb between the hours of 8 a.m. and 4 p.m. Saturday through Monday. The Bridge Hospice is getting ready for one of its major annual fundraisers this summer. Clinical manager Lindsay Andrews says the hospice golf tournament will return to the Warkworth Golf Club.
1: Saturday, July 18th. It is a wonderfully fun event. It's just really nice to see, you know, the community.
0: Andrews says community support will likely mean another sold-out event in support of hospice services provided free of charge to families. You're encouraged to book early. Now here's Chris Soares with Oldies Playoff Fever, supported by Ontario Line Clearing and Warham Tree Service.
2: Well, sometimes you simply need the bounces to go your way. And that happened last night for the Buffalo Sabres. Tage Thompson dumping a puck in, took a weird bounce off the glass and hit the back of Montreal's goaltender and into the net. Buffalo wins it 3-2 to tie the series after four games. The Canadiens went 1-for-7 on the power play. Elsewhere, Vegas needed overtime to slip by Anaheim 3-2. The Golden Knights lead that series 3-2. Professional Women's Hockey League, where Montreal beat Minnesota 2-1 to advance after five games. They'll take on Ottawa for the Walter Cup. Plus, a news conference scheduled for tomorrow morning. Looks like the PWHL will be born in Hamilton. I'm Chris Soares. Playoff Fever continues next at noon.
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0: Pinpoint weather. Oldies 100.9, Brighton's 3-day forecast. Showers and windy today, risk of an afternoon thunderstorm, the high 15. A chance of showers tonight, wind becoming light, the low 5. Cloudy tomorrow with a chance of showers, Thursday's high 13. A mix of sun and cloud Friday, the high 20. Right now it's 8. Today's UV index is 4, that's moderate. 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

the hits all in one place right here on Oldies with Bill Porter and the Oldies Morning Edition for your Wednesday. Another example of things getting more expensive. Seems like everything is, although I think gas is down a little bit, right? I didn't notice on the way in this morning, but I think it's down a little bit this week. Nintendo says it will increase the price of its Switch 2 console by $50, so govern yourself accordingly. The Kid is hot tonight. Here's Loverboy.

0: The Oldies Morning Edition with Bill Porter. Five things you should know.
1: Popular U.S. cafe chain Dunkin' is expected to make a return to Canada after shutting hundreds of locations before leaving 8 years ago. Peter Mammes, the president and CEO of restaurant holding company Foodtastic, says this time the chain's focus will be on Canadian ownership. The company plans to cater to a younger crowd while offering healthier food options. Air traffic fluctuates, but at any given time, there are between 12,000 and 14,000 planes in the sky at the same time on an average day. Every Apple iPhone, iPad, and Mac computer shows the time as 9:41 a.m. in ads. Apple picked that time because it's approximately when Steve Jobs would make his biggest announcement during their presentations. A new study suggests there might be an explanation for why some places feel haunted. And it's something called infrasound, which is an ultra-low frequency sound that humans can't consciously hear. Researchers found that people exposed to infrasound felt more stressed and uneasy. Scientists say this hidden stress may cause people to think something paranormal is going on. And if you could see the entire universe, it would look like a light beige color. I'm Bill Porter, and those are five things you should know.
0: 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Ooga shaka.

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1: If you're looking for ways to get active, hiking adventures continue at the Battawa Trails this morning from 10 to 11 a.m. Supper's Ready returns at Trinity St. Andrews United Church in Brighton this evening, running 5 to 6 and offering people a chance to connect with neighbors over a free meal. 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
10: Oldies 100.9. Brighton's three-day forecast. Showers and windy today. Risk of an afternoon thunderstorm. The high 15. A chance of showers tonight. Wind becoming light. The low 5. Cloudy tomorrow with a chance of showers. Thursday's high 13. A mix of sun and clouds Friday, the high 20. Right now it's 9. Today's UV index is 4. 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

Big Mountain, big hit from the 90s, and it's all about lost classics for your long weekend here on Oldies. Get ready for a lost classics long weekend. Playing those songs you just never hear anymore. Really looking forward to this. I'm Bill Porter. Hope you had a great sleep last night. If you didn't, maybe you need to try something called cognitive shuffling. This is the latest trick that will supposedly help you fall asleep, and here's how it works. Once you go to bed, following your normal routine, pick a word that doesn't carry much meaning to you, and that is 5 to 12 letters long. So it can't be a three-letter word. It's got to be at least 5, maximum 12. The word should be emotionally neutral, so not something tied to stress or strong feelings. Like you want to avoid words like money, for example, or deadline, or, you know, anything that may trigger you to worry or get stressed out about something. Some common choices, for example, bedtime. Or garden. Well, the garden may stress you out too this time of year, but you know what I mean. Words like that, or even blanket. You just pick that. Or kitchen. Unless your kitchen, again, you've got a lot of dishes to deal with. You may not want to pick that one. But with that word in your head, walk it through letter by letter, generating as many unrelated words as you can think of. So with bedtime, you could do butterfly, basket, bagel, then envelope, Egypt, emerald. Each time you name a new word, spend a few moments visualizing it. And ideally, you won't finish the entire word before you've passed out. It's kind of like counting sheep. It's like the new version, I guess, of counting sheep. You know, you're supposed to have drifted off into sweet slumber by the time you get to figuring out all these words made of letters from your initial word. Or you're going to get your brain going. You're going to speed up your brain activity and you won't be able to sleep at all. Try this. Let me know if it works for you. I don't know. It could go either way, I think. Tom Cochran, Red Ryder, Victory Day on Oldies.

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10: Oldies 100.9, Brighton's three-day forecast. Showers and windy today, risk of an afternoon thunderstorm, the high 15. A chance of showers tonight, wind becoming light, the low 5. Cloudy tomorrow with a chance of showers, Thursday's high 13. A mix of sun and clouds Friday, the high 20. Right now it's 9. Today's UV index is 4, that's moderate. 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

Eurythmics here on Oldies. I'm Bill Porter, getting closer to 9. And before I'm out of here, I've got a toast hack to share with you. That's right. If you are striving to create that perfect piece of toast, of course, your toaster plays a bit of a role. If you've got one where the little temperature sensor to spring it up doesn't work properly, you're going to get burnt toast or undercooked toast all the time. But I think we can all agree that soggy toast is the worst, right? And you wouldn't think that there would be a hack for it, since it's basically a two-step process making toast. You toast the bread, and then you put whatever toppings on it that you want. But a foodie online is claiming that you can keep your toast from getting soggy by standing it up after it's been toasted. That's right. You're supposed to plate it like a tent, stand two pieces against each other. And apparently the guy says he knows it looks weird, but the idea is it lets the toast breathe, so it maintains the crunch, as flat toast can trap steam underneath, and that steam will make your toast soggy the longer it sits there. Says it works best for white bread, which is most prone to getting soggy. Sourdough, of course, naturally denser. It holds its shape better, but, you know, you can try this. And this also assumes you want to cool the toast down a bit, right? If you're eating it immediately out of the toaster, sure, spread whatever you want on top and go for it right away without the standing process. But if you're going to be serving it, you know, say you're doing a brunch thing and you're doing a bunch of pieces of toast at once, stand them up like a tent and they won't go soggy. Apparently it works. Give it a shot. Thanks for joining me. I'll talk to you tomorrow morning at 6. Have a great Wednesday. Triumph, somebody's out there on Oldies and Porter punching out.

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1: Find out what parents are saying about exceptional needs children during next month's Five Counties Ready for School event. We'll tell you what's in store on today's news at noon. We'll also have details on a push by area municipalities to establish regulatory committees for the upcoming fall election. From the Oldies Community Calendar, the season's third Campbellford Farmers Market is this Saturday, 9 to 1, when vendors set up at the corner of River and Front Street South. Everything that matters in Brighton, you'll hear it here on Oldies 100.9 and see it at brightontoday.ca.
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1: Oldies 100.9, Brighton's three-day forecast. Showers and windy today, risk of an afternoon thunderstorm, the high 15. A chance of showers tonight, wind becoming light, the low 5. Cloudy tomorrow with a chance of showers, Thursday's high 13. A mix of sun and cloud Friday, the high 20. I'm John Brenner with Oldies Breaking and Local News.

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1: Weather has thrown a curveball at Northumberland County Forest, forcing a delay in a prescribed burn. 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I'm John Brenner. 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
1: Oldies 100.9, Brighton's three-day forecast. Showers and windy today, risk of an afternoon thunderstorm, the high 15. A chance of showers tonight, wind becoming light, the low 5. Cloudy tomorrow with a chance of showers, Thursday's high 13. A mix of sun and cloud Friday, the high 20. I'm John Brenner with Oldies Breaking and Local News.

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1: 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Plus, the Rolling Stones have new music coming out. 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
1: Find out what parents are saying about exceptional needs children during next month's Five Counties Ready for School event. 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We'll also have details on a push by area municipalities to establish regulatory committees for the upcoming fall election. From the Oldies Community Calendar, the season's third Campbellford Farmers Market is this Saturday, 9 to 1, when vendors set up at the corner of River and Front Street South. Everything that matters in Brighton, you'll hear it here on Oldies 100.9 and see it at brightontoday.ca.
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5: Storm, strong wind, a lot of heavy rain.
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1: Pinpoint weather. Oldies 100.9. Brighton's three-day forecast. Showers and windy today, risk of an afternoon thunderstorm, the high 15. A chance of showers tonight, wind becoming light, the low 5. Cloudy tomorrow with a chance of showers, Thursday's high 13. A mix of sun and cloud Friday, the high 20. I'm John Brenner with Oldies Breaking and Local News.

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1: There's a risk of an afternoon thunderstorm. Right now, it's 10 degrees. Good afternoon, I'm John Brenner. Your three-day pinpoint weather details are coming up. Northumberland municipalities are putting on a training session to help prospective candidates leading up to this fall's elections. The event, sponsored by the Ministry of Municipal Affairs and Housing, is tomorrow from 6 until 8:30 p.m. at Northumberland County Council Chambers. A question and answer period will follow a one-hour formal presentation. Northumberland County Forest has postponed a controlled burn aimed at managing forest land and habitat. The county says between recent rain and cold nighttime temperatures, conditions are poor for burning, so it will monitor conditions, then decide when it's best to proceed. Families in Northumberland preparing children with disabilities or exceptional needs for school this fall can attend a Ready for School event next month, hosted by Five Counties Children's Center. Haley Hodges with Five Counties talks about the special event panel from 10 until noon, June 6th, at the Five Counties office on Division Street in Coburg.
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1: 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In sports, the PWHL is expanding again, with Hamilton and Las Vegas being added to the 2026-27 season lineup. TD Coliseum will be Hamilton's home rink. The Blue Jays Rays series resumes tonight. 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
3: The Colorado Avalanche have a chance to punch their ticket to the Western Conference Finals against the Minnesota Wild tonight. The Avalanche have only made it to the Conference Finals once since 2003, but that was in 2022 when they would go on to win the Stanley Cup. If the Wild want to win, they've got to try and contain a lethal Avs offense that scored four or more goals in five of their eight games so far these playoffs. In the PWHL, it's an all-Canadian final for the Walter Cup as Montreal and Ottawa kick off the championship series tomorrow. I'm Matt Latour. 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
1: Oldies 100.9, Brighton's three-day forecast. There's a risk of an afternoon thunderstorm. Chance of showers tonight, wind becoming light, the low 5. Cloudy tomorrow with a chance of showers, Thursday's high 13. Sunny and 18 on Friday. Saturday's high reaching 20. Right now it's 10 degrees. I'm John Brenner with Oldies Breaking and Local News.
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5: Oldies 100.9 Brighton's 3-day forecast. Today will continue to be cloudy with a 60% chance of showers and a risk of a thunderstorm this afternoon. West winds will also get up to about 40 kilometers per hour this afternoon and will have a high of 15 degrees. Tonight, still looking cloudy with a 40% chance of showers with winds around 20 kilometers per hour, but they will become lighter this evening. Overnight, we'll have a low of plus 5. Tomorrow, we're expecting more clouds and a 40% chance of showers and a high of 13 degrees. And looking to the long weekend, Friday will be sunny with a high of 18 degrees. I'm Sarah Hyatt with Brighton's Breaking and Local News.
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1: Traffic enforcement in Brighton has led to impaired driving charges for a 21-year-old Campbellford woman. The tally is in for the Tim Hortons Smile Cookie campaign in Campbellford in support of the new hospital, and a record-breaking $20,000 plus was raised. 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
3: weather. Oldies 100.9, Brighton's three-day forecast. Today will continue to be cloudy with a 60% chance of showers and a risk of a thunderstorm this afternoon. West winds will also get up to about 40 kilometers per hour this afternoon and will have a high of 15 degrees. Tonight, still looking cloudy with a 40% chance of showers with winds around 20 kilometers per hour, but they will become lighter this evening. Overnight, we'll have a low of plus 5. Tomorrow, we're expecting more clouds and a 40% chance of showers and a high of 13 degrees. And looking to the long weekend, Friday will be sunny with a high of 18 degrees. I'm Sarah Hyatt with Brighton's Breaking and Local News.

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1: Two youth are facing charges after Northumberland OPP says police responded to an alleged break-in at a Campbellford school over the weekend, and later a report of a portable toilet being set on fire at a nearby park. A prescribed burn in the Northumberland County Forest has been put on hold until at least the fall, with officials saying the change is needed due to environmental concerns. Tune in for more on these stories coming up at 4, 5, and 6. And tomorrow is Trivia Movie Night at the Trenton Library starting at 6 p.m. Everything that matters in Brighton, you'll hear it here on Oldies 100.9. 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
2: 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Woo-hoo! And because of the Victoria Day holiday, regular Monday garbage recycling and green bin collection is going to take place on Tuesday. And Tuesday on Wednesday, all down the line.
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5: Oldies 100.9, Brighton's 3-day forecast. Today will continue to be cloudy with a 60% chance of showers and a risk of a thunderstorm this afternoon. West winds will also get up to about 40 kilometers per hour this afternoon and will have a high of 15 degrees. Tonight, still looking cloudy with a 40% chance of showers with winds around 20 kilometers per hour, but they will become lighter this evening. Overnight, we'll have a low of plus 5. Tomorrow, we're expecting more clouds and a 40% chance of showers and a high of 13 degrees. And looking to the long weekend, Friday will be sunny with a high of 18 degrees. I'm Sarah Hyatt with Brighton's Breaking and Local News.

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1: Traffic enforcement in Brighton has led to impaired driving charges for a 21-year-old Campbellford woman. The tally is in for the Tim Hortons Smile Cookie campaign in Campbellford in support of the new hospital, and a record-breaking $20,000 plus was raised. Hear more on these stories coming up this afternoon. And Tween Scene is back at the Brighton Public Library today, running 3 to 4 p.m., offering youth a chance to swing by for snacks, games, and crafts, or to just hang out. Everything that matters in Brighton, you'll hear it here on Oldies 100.9. 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
3: Pinpoint Weather. Oldies 100.9, Brighton's 3-day forecast. Today will continue to be cloudy with a 60% chance of showers and a risk of a thunderstorm this afternoon. West winds will also get up to about 40 kilometers per hour this afternoon and will have a high of 15 degrees. Tonight, still looking cloudy with a 40% chance of showers with winds around 20 kilometers per hour, but they will become lighter this evening. Overnight, we'll have a low of plus 5. Tomorrow, we're expecting more clouds and a 40% chance of showers and a high of 13 degrees. And looking to the long weekend, Friday will be sunny with a high of 18 degrees. I'm Sarah Hyatt with Brighton's Breaking and Local News.

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0: tonight is looking cloudy with a 40% chance of showers and we'll have a low of plus 5. Right now, it's 13 degrees. Good afternoon, I'm Melissa Brush. Your complete three-day pinpoint weather details are coming up. Two youth are facing charges after a string of alleged incidents over the weekend, which started with an alarm activation at Camp Belford School. Northumberland OPP say after responding to the scene, there was evidence of a break-in. Then officers attended another nearby school where graffiti was found on an exterior wall. Several hours later, police say they were informed of a portable toilet that had been set on fire at a recreational park. And after obtaining a description of the individuals believed to be involved, the two youth were found in the area. The accused 14 and 17-year-olds face break and enter and mischief-related charges. Northumberland municipalities are looking for experienced professionals to serve on a new joint compliance audit committee ahead of the 2026 municipal election. The committee is required under Ontario's Municipal Elections Act and may review campaign finance complaints involving candidates or registered third-party advertisers. Applicants must be available to attend daytime and evening meetings during the four-year term starting in November 2026. Brighton's popular curbside giveaway days will make a comeback this weekend, running Saturday to Monday between 8 a.m. and 4 p.m. all 3 days. The initiative aims to help divert items from the landfill and offers residents a chance to do away with unwanted but still usable items by simply kicking them to the curb. For others, you can search for new-to-you free treasures across the municipality. In sports, the Blue Jays Ray series resumes tonight. Toronto is struggling to stay out of the basement in the AL East with the Jays in fourth place just ahead of the Red Sox. And now here's Kennedy Freeman with Oldies 100.9 Playoff Fever, supported by Ontario Line Clearing and Warham Tree Service.
1: The Colorado Avalanche are back on home ice tonight, with a chance to punch their ticket to the Western Conference Final as they lead Minnesota 3-1 in their series. Colorado comes in off a commanding 5-2 win in Game 4 and has been nearly unbeatable at Ball Arena, going 4-0 at home in these playoffs and 26-9-6 during the regular season. In the PWHL, the Walter Cup Final is set as Montreal and Ottawa meet beginning tomorrow night. And it was officially announced today that the league is growing. Hamilton will join the PWHL next season alongside expansions in Detroit and Las Vegas. I'm Kennedy Freeman. Playoff Fever returns tomorrow morning at 8 o'clock.
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0: Pinpoint weather. Oldies 100.9, Brighton's three-day forecast. Tonight will be cloudy with a 40% chance of showers, low of plus 5. Tomorrow we can expect it to be cloudy with a 40% chance of showers, high of 13. And Friday sunny with a high of 18. I'm Melissa Brush with Brighton's breaking and local news.
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0: 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All the hits, all the way home.
1: Good afternoon. This is Steve Gregory. Looks like Montreal and Buffalo are starting all over again. Sabres tied the series last night. So next game is tomorrow. Game 6 will be on Saturday, and if it goes to a Game 7, we will have a game on holiday Monday. Meanwhile, the Leafs, you remember them, fired the head coach today, saying the decision is more reflective of an organizational shift and an opportunity for a fresh start. And the Leafs have had some experiences with fresh starts. 19 general managers and 25 different head coaches since they last won the Cup.
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2: Oldies 100.9, Brighton's three-day forecast. Tonight will be cloudy with a 40% chance of showers, low of plus 5. Tomorrow we can expect it to be cloudy with a 40% chance of showers, high of 13. And Friday sunny with a high of 18. I'm Alyssa Brush with Brighton's breaking and local news.

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1: This is Steve Gregory on your Wednesday. Well, how satisfied are you with your life right now? StatsCan asked that question on a scale of 0 to 10. 0 being very dissatisfied, 10 very satisfied. Overall, 46.1% of Canadians have high life satisfaction, which is up 5.7% from last year. Highest satisfaction was in Quebec, 57.3%. Alberta had the lowest satisfaction rate at 38.1%. And we were just behind them. Ontario, high life satisfaction responses were at 42%. How satisfied are you with your life right now on a scale of 0 to 10?
0: Your forgotten favorites are coming back. Oldies is digging deep with the Lost Classic Long Weekend. 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
1: Tonight is looking cloudy with a 40% chance of showers, and we'll have a low of plus 5. Right now, it's 13 degrees. Good afternoon, I'm Melissa Brush. Your complete 3-day pinpoint weather details are coming up. Two youth are facing charges after a string of alleged incidents over the weekend, which started with an alarm activation at Campbellford School. Northumberland OPP say after responding to the scene, there was evidence of a break-in. Then officers attended another nearby school where graffiti was found on an exterior wall. Several hours later, police say they were informed of a portable toilet that had been set on fire at a recreational park. And after obtaining a description of the individuals believed to be involved, the two youth were found in the area. The accused 14 and 17-year-olds face break and enter and mischief-related charges. Northumberland municipalities are looking for experienced professionals to serve on a new joint compliance audit committee ahead of the 2026 municipal election. The committee is required under Ontario's Municipal Elections Act and may review campaign finance complaints involving candidates or registered third-party advertisers. Applicants must be available to attend daytime and evening meetings during the four-year term starting in November 2026. Brighton's popular curbside giveaway days will make a comeback this weekend, running Saturday to Monday between 8 a.m. and 4 p.m. all 3 days. The initiative aims to help divert items from the landfill and offers residents a chance to do away with unwanted but still usable items by simply kicking them to the curb. For others, you can search for new-to-you free treasures across the municipality. Northumberland families are being invited to an upcoming Ready for School event. Hosted by Five Counties Children's Center, event organizer Haley Hodges says the June 6th event is geared towards kids from junior kindergarten to grade 3 with disabilities or exceptionalities.
2: It just has allowed them to connect with each other. We have had school boards from across our region come to these events. It just allows everyone to feel more comfortable with the process.
1: Hodges says families will also have opportunities to connect with clinicians, educators, and support staff during the event. In sports, in NHL playoffs tonight, the Colorado Avalanche take on the Minnesota Wild tonight. Colorado has the lead 3-1 in the series. In baseball, the Jays are home against the Rays tonight. And in the PWHL, the Walter Cup final is set with Montreal and Ottawa meeting starting tomorrow. It has also been announced the league is expanding with Hamilton, Detroit, and Las Vegas being added to the 2026-2027 season lineup. The next time you're scrolling through your phone, visit brightontoday.ca and see what everyone is talking about. Your complete 3-day pinpoint weather details are coming up.
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8: The TSX Composite Index slipped today, pressured by weakness in technology and gold mining stocks, while elevated oil prices tied to Middle East tensions and ongoing inflation concerns helped support energy shares. The S&P TSX Composite Index fell 249 points to 34,041. In New York, the Dow Jones Industrial Average was down 67 points at 49,693. The S&P 500 Index was up 43 points at 7,444, while the Nasdaq Composite was also up 314 points at 26,402. The Canadian dollar traded for 72.97 cents US after closing at 73.01 cents U.S. on Tuesday. The crude oil contract was down 95 cents at $101.23 per barrel, and the gold contract was up $14.30 at $4,701 an ounce. Your oldies pinpoint weather details coming up.
9: Mike here from Workman's OK Tire in Brighton. Nice weather's here.
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12: Pinpoint Weather.
1: Oldies 100.9, Brighton's three-day forecast. Tonight will be cloudy with a 40% chance of showers, low of plus 5. Tomorrow we can expect it to be cloudy with a 40% chance of showers, high of 13. And Friday sunny with a high of 18. I'm Alyssa Brush with Brighton's breaking and local news.
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1: Even though energy costs are going up, most Canadians not changing their travel plans. 9 in 10 Canadians planning a trip this year. And of those, 92% say they're expecting at least one trip within Canada, which is good for the country. They say that if every Canadian traveler this year were to switch just one overnight stay abroad to a day of travel in Canada, it would generate about $4.6 billion in our GDP. On average, Canadians plan to spend about $7,000 on travel plans this year. 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
8: Oldies 100.9. Brighton's three-day forecast. Tonight will be cloudy with a 40% chance of showers, low of plus 5. Tomorrow we can expect it to be cloudy with a 40% chance of showers, high of 13. And Friday sunny with a high of 18. I'm Alyssa Brush with Brighton's breaking and local news.
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1: 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Brighton Legion's got their third annual Junk in the Trunk sale coming up Saturday, May 23rd. 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There'll be entertainment, music, barbecue. 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
5: 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Vote today at northumberlanddaily.ca and stay tuned for details on our free community award ceremony on June 4th. 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

0: tonight is looking cloudy with a 40% chance of showers, and we'll have a low of +5. Right now, it's 12 degrees. Good evening, I'm Alyssa Brush. Your complete three-day pinpoint weather details are coming up. Two youth are facing charges after a string of alleged incidents over the weekend, which started with an alarm activation at Camp Beaufort School. Northumberland OPP say after responding to the scene, there was evidence of a break-in. Then, officers attended another nearby school where graffiti was found on an exterior wall. Several hours later, police say they were informed of a portable toilet that had been set on fire at a recreational park. And after obtaining a description of the individuals believed to be involved, the two youth were found in the area. The accused 14 and 17-year-olds face break-and-enter and mischief-related charges. Northumberland municipalities are looking for experienced professionals to serve on a new joint compliance audit committee ahead of the 2026 municipal election. The committee is required under Ontario's Municipal Elections Act and may review campaign finance complaints involving candidates or registered third-party advertisers. Applicants must be available to attend daytime and evening meetings during the four-year term starting in November 2026. Brighton's popular curbside giveaway days will make a comeback this weekend, running Saturday to Monday between 8 a.m. and 4 p.m. all 3 days. The initiative aims to help divert items from the landfill and offers residents a chance to do away with unwanted but still usable items by simply kicking them to the curb. For others, you can search for new-to-you free treasures across the municipality. Northumberland families are being invited to an upcoming Ready for School event. Hosted by Five Counties Children's Center, event organizer Haley Hodges says the June 6th event is geared towards kids from junior kindergarten to grade 3 with disabilities or exceptionalities.
1: It just has allowed them to connect with each other. We have had school boards from across our region come to these events. It just allows everyone to feel more comfortable with the process.
0: Hodges says families will also have opportunities to connect with clinicians, educators, and support staff during the event. In sports, in NHL playoffs tonight, the Colorado Avalanche take on the Minnesota Wild tonight. Colorado has the lead 3-1 in the series. In baseball, the Jays are home against the Rays tonight. And in the PWHL, the Walter Cup final is set with Montreal and Ottawa meeting starting tomorrow. It has also been announced the league is expanding with Hamilton, Detroit, and Las Vegas being added to the 2026-2027 season lineup. The next time you're scrolling through your phone, visit brightontoday.ca and see what everyone is talking about. Your complete three-day pinpoint weather details are coming up.
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0: Pinpoint weather. Oldies 100.9, Brighton's three-day forecast. Tonight will be cloudy with a 40% chance of showers, low of +5. Tomorrow we can expect it to be cloudy with a 40% chance of showers, high of 13. And Friday sunny with a high of 18. I'm Alyssa Brush with Brighton's breaking and local news.
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5: Oldies 100.9. Brighton's three-day forecast. Tonight will be cloudy with a 40% chance of showers, low of plus 5. Tomorrow we can expect it to be cloudy with a 40% chance of showers, high of 13. And Friday sunny with a high of 18. I'm Alyssa Brush with Brighton's Breaking and Local News.

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7: weather. Oldies 100.9, Brighton's 3-day forecast. Tonight will be cloudy with a 40% chance of showers, low of plus 5. Tomorrow we can expect it to be cloudy with a 40% chance of showers, high of 13. And Friday sunny with a high of 18. I'm Alyssa Brush with Brighton's Breaking and Local News.
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